0: definitely was in the right.
1: Yeah, it's definitely
0: not
1: like he was cruising for
0: bruising. Yeah, I don't know, I was really drunk at the time.
2: You just told me it was a good thing to remember too.
3: Радио столица. Слухай, любимая. That's why.

walking stick from my hotel. The ghost of Dirty Dick is still in search of Little Nell. It's what it is. It's what it is now.